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1: Good morning, good morning. I just played you a song by Whitney. I think I want to dance with somebody, a very, very nice song. And you know, it's Thursday morning, the 6th of August 2026, and then the time is exactly 11 past 9, and you are tuned into One Africa Radio TV Afro Brunch from 9 a.m. to 12 p.m. And I am your host, Light and Peace. And as usual, I'm not running alone. I've got Meko and Ntokozo, and I hope that you are having a great morning wherever you are. Meko, good morning.
2: Good morning, Mulalo.
1: How are you?
2: I'm good, and you?
1: I'm also good. Ntokozo, good morning.
3: Hi.
1: Hi. How are you doing?
3: Sharp, sharp.
1: I'm fine. I love your hair.
3: I don't love it, but okay. Thanks.
1: But it's beautiful. Meko, isn't it beautiful?
2: It is. Like, I literally told her, like, girl, your hair's so beautiful.
1: She's the drama.
3: Maybe it's because I'm used to it.
1: You're the drama. And it's so clean. Mm. Like, wow. Shout out to the hairstyle.
2: Shout out to the hairstylist.
1: Yeah, and I'm super, super excited to also know how are you doing this morning, and how are you gonna keep your day going. Let us know on our WhatsApp number on 0789349311. And you already know which segment is this. It's called Coffee Break Chat. So whether you're in your bed or on your way to anywhere else, you know that Afro Brunch needs you to go grab that cup of coffee and come back and chill with us. So please go and prepare your coffees and come back and chill with us, as you'll also be finding out the conversation that we're going to be having today in Afro Brunch.

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1: All right, welcome back to One Africa Radio TV Afro Brunch, and just played you a song. We've just begun, and we're just beginning, you know. We also on our first hour, so we just began by Glenn Jones, a very, very beautiful song. It's giving chilled vibes. It's giving spending nice time with your loved ones. Mm-hmm. It's giving Sunday afternoon. It's giving a lot of things. Mego, what do you think?
2: Ish, I agree with you. You know, I was like, I hope if you're listening and you heard that jam, like, you know, you are just dancing, Nyana, wherever you are, if you're with your lovely, the lovely person in your life, you know, just pull them aside. Let's have a quick dance, Nyana, you know.
1: Yeah.
2: I really love it.
1: Yeah. Thank you so much, Meko. And today's conversation is going to be very, very interesting. You know, today we're going to be celebrating the remarkable woman who shaped our families, our communities, our workplaces, and our nation. So as we mark Women's Month, we will take a moment to recognize the strength, the resilience, the courage, determination, you know, women from all walks of life. It's a time to celebrate the achievements of those who have broken barriers, inspired generation, and continue to make a lasting impact every single day. So Women's Month, it's also an opportunity to reflect on the journey towards equality, to acknowledge the challenges that still exist, and recommit ourselves to creating a society where every woman and a girl has the opportunity to thrive. So throughout today's program, we'll be sharing inspiring stories, meaningful conversation, and music that celebrates the incredible spirit of women. So wherever you're listening from, stay with us as we honor the woman who led nature, inspire, and transformed our world. And last but not least, happy Women's Month to every amazing woman out there. You know, this celebration, this is your celebration, sorry, and you are honored, and we are honored to share it with you guys. So, Meko, let me start with you. When I said we're going to have a conversation about Women's Day, what came into your mind? What does Women's Day mean to you personally?
2: For some strange reason, when I think Women's Day, I just automatically think about my mom. I think because our mothers are really the first women that we look up to as we're young girls. They're our
1: For
2: role
1: real.
2: Models, you know, and
1: yeah.
2: You know, when I was younger, I didn't really appreciate Women's Day, I think, as much as I have now.
1: Now?
2: Becoming a young woman myself, you know, to see that, wow, women do so much. You know, we raise children, we run households, we building careers.
1: Yes.
2: And within all that, you know, still making time to also pour into yourself. So women are really just the backbone of society.
1: Yeah.
2: You know.
1: And Nami, you know, I asked myself, how did our mother do it? You know, they do a lot. And do they even get time to be like, you know, let me be me now without anybody else, have time of my life, you know, just be myself. And I realized they don't have that time.
2: No, they don't.
1: Like, once you start to have a family, it's chai as a woman. You know, you're always occupied. You always have something you're thinking about that does not even have to do with you, but somebody else.
2: You know, like how mothers are. I never used to understand this, like I said, as a kid, but growing up, a mother would always rather maybe going to like a clothing shop. She's like, oh, my child would look so lovely.
1: Yes, but what about you? And what are you wearing when you are buying clothes for your child?
2: Exactly. Like, just like what you said, women's minds are always occupied, especially when you step into the role of a mother.
1: Mm-hmm.
2: It's like, you know, you think about your kids, what they're going to wear, food.
1: There's school.
2: You know, so many things.
1: Their future. Everything.
2: Everything. Mm. And then when I'm in the mix, you can sometimes get lost in that, you know.
1: Hey, I'm not sorry. Maybe I wish if I was a man, it would be better. Because what do you mean? Everything is on my shoulder and you are there. Mm. But it's always mommy,
2: always.
1: You know?
2: Even a child, most likely the first words is usually mommy.
1: Yes, it's usually mommy. Like dad, okay, they're there and they get excited when they come back from work. But... it's all about our moms, man.
3: But now I'm glad with you. The times have changed and women are considering themselves first and putting themselves first instead of just rushing to have a family whereby you don't have a plan or maybe...
1: That is one right that women of this generation, they are doing, to be honest. Because they're starting by saying, am I going to be able to do that?
3: Yeah.
1: Will I survive if I start this? Yes. You know, so it's us considering ourselves before anything else. Even when you get into it, now you know that, you know what, I am ready. Thank you, Ntokozo, for that. To be honest,
2: shout out to that. And I think that's the difference that we see from women coming up this generation and our mother's generation. You see they're pouring into themselves more, self-care, and like what you said, I think we're more empowered now. Like,
1: and ladies are enjoying themselves before they can get into marriage. They make sure they work, they make sure they buy the car they love, they make sure they stay in good apartments, they go out each and every now and then they're going out. So when you go as a guy, you'd be like, hey, she can do all this without me. I have to do more than that. You know, so hey, I love that. I love that because when you have nothing also, it feels like you're here to eat my money or you want to get in marriage so that you can be a housewife. Yeah, housewifing and I'm in a cent in the bank. Like it also doesn't make sense because once someone decides not to give you money,
2: what then?
1: You're not going to bath. You're not going to buy bread. You're not going to eat. Because someone didn't give you 100 rand, you know.
3: And they also use that to their advantage. The fact that you depend on them.
1: But I think we are a changed generation, to be honest. We are trying our best to, you know, to make it in life before we can occupy ourselves with so many things, you know. When you are working, I feel like it's so much easy. Even if you have a child and someone leaves, like you don't care. I'm gonna raise this child. I have money, you know.
2: Life goes on.
1: You get my point. So, hey, shout out to women. Yeah, let's go to a little break. I hope it's gonna lead us into the headlines, and then we'll be back and continue with this beautiful, beautiful conversation.

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1: AM and I am Wimeko Lunda, bringing you the latest headlines across Africa and beyond. In South Africa, the government pushes for continent-wide talks on migration. In Kenya, recent elephant deaths thought to be linked to pesticides. And in Cameroon, President Biya changes communication strategy during Geneva stay. That's it for your news headlines. Stay tuned for more news updates at the top of the hour. 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
2: Malawi reached quarterfinals despite narrow defeat to Zambia. Nigeria thrashed Egypt 6-2 to qualify for WAFCON quarterfinals. Stormers superstar ready for historic date with the All Blacks in Cape Town. And in cricket, Pakistan wrap up victory in test to draw series against the West Indies. Good morning to you. I am Ntokozo Mahlangu with your sports news. Malawi booked their place in the quarterfinals of the Total Energies CAF Women's African Cup of Nations in Morocco 2026 despite suffering a 2-1 defeat to Zambia in their final Group C match on Wednesday evening. The scorecards advanced on goal difference after a dramatic conclusion to the group, finishing top of the standings ahead of defending champions Nigeria, who defeated Egypt 4-2 in their other Group C fixture. Nigeria booked their place in the quarterfinals of the Total Energies CAF Women's African Cup of Nations after a commanding 6-2 victory over Egypt in their final Group C match at the Rabat Olympic Stadium on Wednesday night. The Super Falcons went into the match knowing they could not afford another slip after their shock opening defeat by Malawi and a narrow win over Zambia. In rugby, Ruhan Nel will captain the Stormers in the first match of the highly anticipated rugby's greatest rivalry tour against the All Blacks at the DHL Stadium on Friday night. The Stormers team will face New Zealand for the first time in the history of the club. Sentry Nel is joined in midfield by Johan Roche, the 20-year-old junior Springbok fly half Yukun Ahmed. In his first appearance for the Stormers, will link up with scrum half Imad Khan. In cricket, Pakistan wrap up an 8-wicket victory on the fourth day of the second test against West Indies in Trinidad to see the tourists walking away with a 1-1 draw in the two-match series. The Windies came into the penultimate day staring down the barrel at 103-6, only a lead of 60 runs with 4 wickets of their second innings remaining. Ntokozo Mahlangu, One Africa Sports.
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3: Welcome back, and before we go to break, I played you a song by Usahara saying Inameva, and it's a very, very beautiful song. And I was just talking to Umeko that she was saying, what does this song mean? Actually, I'm like, in life, I feel like we all have challenges, and sometimes you just feel like, hey, I can't do this anymore, and that's where God enters. That's why she's saying Inameva Iyahlaba. So sometimes I gotta go down and pray. You get my point? Because God doesn't want to help someone who feel like they can do it all. You get my point? Am I right, Meko?
1: Like, you are so right.
3: You know, he doesn't want a person who has pride to say, I can do this. I mean, I can do that. I mean, I'm fine. You know, when you're tired of that challenge and you've tried everything in this world, every referral, there's nothing that you haven't done. That's when he says, okay, let me show you who I am. Mm. You get my point? Do you want to add something?
1: Yo, I love what you're saying, you know, and I think I can also testify to that. Mm. When you were speaking, I even felt like you were ministering to me.
3: Yeah.
1: And maybe you're also ministering to somebody at home or wherever they are, where they're listening.
3: Yeah.
1: You know, sometimes God will just give you supernatural strength mm-hmm. to do something. Even you yourself, you're surprised.
3: You've been surprised. You've been like, how did I do that?
1: Yes, because it wasn't your own strength. It was God's strength showing up in you. Like exactly what you're saying. And then that's when you see his power in your life. So,
3: We all have that moment, eh? Where you feel like, God, I don't know how. How did I get out of this situation? How did I make it? Like, all of the sudden, I was crying now, and someone just sent me money.
1: Sure.
3: Like, I wanted pap, and someone just decided to invite me for dinner. Like, all those little things, they just happen, and you realize, oh, this was God.
1: It was God.
3: You know, I didn't even pray about it, but ngiyagowa.
1: Wow.
3: You get my point. And I'm giving up, but no, he restores faith, man.
1: Amen.
3: Yeah. So I'm gonna give you another one by Uwini Kumala. I just wanna live my life. It's a little break, and then we'll be back and continue with the conversation of the day. I hope this network doesn't disappoint me, because this song I wanted so bad.
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0: Welcome back to Afro Brunch. Welcome back to our show. And today it's everything about Women's Month, Women's Day, anything that has to do with women. So if you feel like you want to share any opinion about the conversation that we are having today, you know our WhatsApp number. It's 078-9349-311. So, Ntokozo, do you think people understand the meaning of Women's Day, or it has just become another public holiday?
1: Yo, yes, there are some who understand the meaning, but there are some who just take it as another day.
0: It's day, another day, day,
1: public holiday. Mm. But yeah, if you, I think churches and schools are where the Women's Day or the public holiday, the most significant ones, are more put out there. Good by explaining good occasion, yes, Women's Day,
0: and this they make sure they celebrate it. Yeah, this is what right. is
1: going to be happening. You can do this for your mom to make her feel special, or just any woman, James. So yeah,
0: very true. And I'm done. Baba, we're my notes. Happy Mother's Day. You know, little chocolates and
1: flower,
0: sweets.
1: I'm a rose.
0: Yes, I'm a rose. Mm. It's so beautiful. Yeah, school and churches. Shout out to them because it's every year. They never miss. You know, they never miss. And also, even if you don't know where to go or what to do, you just go to church.
2: Yes.
0: You know, you know I'm gonna celebrate it at church. You dress nice, you go there, you're celebrated. It's beautiful. It's just a beautiful concept. Meko, do you think people understand the meaning of Women's Day, or it has just become another public holiday?
2: I'll be honest, I'll put myself in the group of people who never really knew what it's about. To be honest with you, I just took it as another public holiday. I never thought much about it. But since, you know, we are covering it today and, you know, just reading up a little bit about what it actually signifies, I'm like, wow. I can't believe that so many of us are actually unaware of what this day actually symbolizes. You know, what it reflects of how the women in our history, you know, fought up as activists, you know, standing up. I'm like, wow. You know, and there's this saying, better you strike a woman, you strike a rock. I don't know how to say it in the Venek way. You guys can help. But I was like, wow, you know, women are just change makers.
0: And yeah, they are, to be honest.
2: And wow, it's just so inspiring.
0: Yeah. So I feel like basically many people, they understand that Women's Day is about honoring the woman, you know, who fought for equality, you know, and celebrating women's achievement, you know. But for others, it has become just another public holiday, obviously. If it's Women's Day, you know, I mean, I'm just going to rest. I'm just going to, you know, because I wake up every day to go to work. So today it's public holiday. I'm not doing anything. You get my point. So it's also important to keep reminding people of the history and why the day still matters, you know. But if you're not doing anything, it's also not a problem, but at least understand the history behind it.
2: Yes.
0: You know, why do we have that public holiday? You understand? And it's not only about the history. Every woman,
2: yes,
0: you know, every woman, your mother, your grandmother, you know, that these are the women that we look up to. They build us. Without them, we are nothing. So you can just maybe send a text to your mom or call them, Happy Mother's Day, do something, you know, just to celebrate women who are around you.
2: Yes, I love that idea.
0: Yeah. So you can contact us. And maybe give us the ideas or anything that you feel like you want to share with us about Women's Day or Women's Month on 078-9349-311 or all social media platforms at One Africa Radio TV. And if you're outside South Africa but within the walls of Africa, it's +211 433-0211.
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0: 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We now offer 1 hour long playlist with music from every single country in Africa. We have it all set up for you.
1: Welcome to African History, where we remember the historical events that occurred on this day on the African continent. On the 6th of August 1977, the short-lived border conflict known as the Egyptian-Libyan War began, following escalating tensions between the two North African nations. In 2008, a military coup occurred in Mauritania, where President Sidi Ould Cheikh Abdallahi was overthrown by senior military generals. That's it for your African history on this day. I am Dokozo Mahlangu, and this is One Africa Radio TV.
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1: In stories making headlines at this hour, in Nigeria, more than 300 kidnapping victims rescued in major operation. Canal Plus to broadcast Europe's top football club games to sub-Saharan Africa. WFP warns powerful El Nino could push millions into hunger. With your news at 10 a.m., a very good morning. I am Wime Kolunda. Nigeria said more than 300 people abducted in separate attacks have been rescued in a joint intelligence and security operation. In a statement on Wednesday, the country's presidency said 163 of them were kidnapped in February from Woro village in Kwara state, while the 145 others were taken from Niger state. They were rescued from a location in the Kainji Lake National Park forest, and it is not yet clear whether any suspects were detained during the one-day operation. It was carried out by the National Counter-Terrorism Center, involving members of the Army, the Police Force, and the Department of State Services. In other news, French television giant Canal Plus has acquired the exclusive rights in sub-Saharan Africa and for all languages to the Union of European Football Associations men's clubs competition. Starting in mid-2027, it will broadcast the biggest UEFA matches to its subscribers across more than 40 countries in the region until 2031. This includes the most watched competition in Africa, the Champions League. The deal is part of the Canal Plus continued expansion across the continent following the acquisition of the English-language South African-based MultiChoice last year. And finally, the World Food Programme is warning that a powerful El Nino weather pattern could push nearly 49 million more people into acute hunger by the end of next year, bringing the global total to 274 million. Scientists say there's an 81% chance of an exceptionally strong El Nino, with Pacific Ocean temperatures reaching levels not seen in decades. The climate phenomenon is expected to trigger droughts, floods, and erratic rainfall, threatening crops and food production across some of the world's most vulnerable regions. And here are your weather updates. Johannesburg is sunny at 8 to 23 degrees. Cairo is sunny at 25 to 37 degrees. Harare is sunny at 7 to 23 degrees. Nairobi is sunny at 14 to 23 degrees. And Abuja is mostly cloudy at 23 to 29 degrees. Recapping your top story this hour, Nigeria, more than 300 kidnapping victims have been rescued in a major operation. For more updates, follow us across all social media platforms at One Africa Radio TV. I'll be back at the bottom of the hour with your headlines. Ntokozo Mahlangu coming up with sports updates.
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2: In your sports headlines this morning, Malawi reached quarterfinals despite narrow defeat to Zambia. Nigeria thrashed Egypt 6-2 to qualify for WAFCON quarterfinals. In rugby, Stormers superstars ready for historic date with the All Blacks in Cape Town. And in cricket, Pakistan wrap up victory in second test to draw series against the West Indies. That's it for your sports headlines. Catch the full details at 10:30.
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0: Yeah, is under researched when it comes to women. It's a standard procedure, but I feel like when it comes to the area of health, more research can be done in that regard. You know, we still find women dying from childbirth, conditions endometriosis, which I've also heard, but I'm not exactly familiar with, but I know that it affects quite a lot of women. And like you said, as there's no one who doesn't come from a woman. We go through so much physically, biologically, you know, things like menopause and postpartum mental health as well, you know.
1: And postpartum, it's so real.
0: It's so real, Molalo. And, you know, as much as, yes, we are growing as a society and trying to provide women with, you know, the tools that they need. But I feel like it can just be amped up just a little bit more in terms of the attention that they can get in regarding overcoming this challenge, you know.
1: Very true. Because they're still expected to show up even if they're not okay. Like, and it's not fair.
0: It's not fair at all, you know. Sometimes on YouTube, I like to listen to other women's stories. There was this one woman, she was an influencer. So she said she had recently given birth. And even herself, she was not aware that she was actually going through postpartum depression. She just found herself being depressed. And then she said, luckily, she had a support system to help her, but she had to get through that, you know. So even things like women being aware, like the tools, what can I look out for, like real support, you know, because not everybody has the privilege of having a family that they can lean on. Maybe like support groups or centers where women can go and share their struggles, like a community.
1: We definitely need that. We need that. Even if we are young, you know, young adults, we also go through that, and you feel like, hey, you know, I wish I can just meet a group of people who I can speak out from, and you know, just new people who don't know me, you know. And then you can just relate my stories. Maybe you will feel relieved, so that you can know what, you know what, we are going through this and you can go out of this situation. It's not the end of the world.
0: And I love what you said about relating, you know, because yes, you can tell your friends, your family, I'm experiencing this, but they won't really understand it like somebody who's going through it themselves, you know. And when you're in support groups like that, you feel support, you feel seen.
1: Yes.
0: You know, somehow it feels like, you know what, I can actually get through this. And then another challenge that women we're facing these days is safety.
1: Safety
0: in everyday life.
1: Are we even
0: life.
1: Safe?
0: Ish. Molalo, like as a woman, you have to like think twice. Hey, can I go in that area? Is it safe? You know, at certain times, you cannot be found in certain places for your own safety.
1: The other day when I was coming to work, someone just said, I got mugged. They took my cell phone. And mind you, it's a security guy who's saying that. And I'm like, if as a security guy can get mugged, how about me?
0: Yay. A woman.
1: And you can see he's wearing the uniform. He's going to work. How about me? Before even coming to, what's a woman, what? If men, they're being mugged as security, who's supposed to protect others on street? Because if you're wearing uniform, it doesn't matter you are at your workplace or not. You're still acting. Isn't it right?
0: Yes.
1: You're acting. So that guy is walking on the street and someone is looking forward. Okay, there's a security in front of me. And they get mugged. When?
0: What more of you?
1: What more of you?
0: And you know, Molalo, you've said something, because I don't think Abantu they realize how much it can cause a woman mental distress.
1: Yeah.
0: You know, even just getting out of the house, feelings like anxiety, or I have to make sure I hold my bag in a certain way, or you try to look down to make sure Guti, you know, you don't make yourself look like an easy target. Just from you going to from point A to point B, now you have to be thinking about all these things. No, I'll go in this street. I'll try to go at this time when it's safer. You see, so there's a lot of like mental challenges also that we face as women.
1: There's a lot, and also the households that it's only women. They're so disrespected in a way that now you feel the gap. Yakuti, there is no man in my household, because people don't take you serious. They just don't. They just want to come and go. They just want to do whatever they want. They'll just say whatever they want. They feel like you are powerless.
0: I understand you, the level of authority that comes from a woman and a man, even if you are the head of the household as a woman, it's still not the same.
1: And imagine, it's too much. Now you have

0: kids, you have a household, you have what to take care of. Now it's the community. They don't take you serious because there is no someone who can, maybe they can say, it's security nyana. You get my point?
1: So
0: yes. It's also a lot, to be honest. And also raising kids by itself.
1: Sure.
0: It's also a lot.
2: Yeah, man. I think I want to add a point Umeko made about safety of women, especially in South Africa. I feel like...
0: Did you get mugged?
2: No, besides that, the gender-based violence issue, it's something that is seen in 2026, like it's normal, it's something that happens, which is something that I don't understand. If we can be protected by our men, how are we supposed to coexist with one another? How are we supposed to...
0: Who's going to protect you?
2: Who's going to protect me? Because if I see a group of men there, I will not pass by that.
0: You can't.
2: Yeah. I will take another route, even though it's yeah, boy, long drive.
0: You can't. And it's normal like that. If you see a group of women, even if they're two or three, you'll be like, hey, are they planning something? Are they planning something?
2: It's sad. It's
0: if
2: sad.
0: They're on the other side of the road, you jump to the other side of the road so that you can be safe. Like, it's the mindset that we have. And I believe that it helps because you never know.
1: You never know.
0: So it's better to be safe than sorry. So Ntokozo, with that being said, how do you think women shape our families and our communities?
2: On this day, I love that we're celebrating women.
0: Yeah.
2: I think the way women are what?
0: The shape? How do women shape? Of
2: number
0: families
2: one
0: and communities,
2: we obviously know a home, a woman is the root of the home. I don't know if I'm making sense.
0: There's no home without a mother.
2: There's no home without a mother, and that's when you feel the love. Because unlike our fathers, our mothers can actually express our feelings. Their feelings about us, they can tell you, I love you, you are seen, you are worth it, you can do this. And that builds character to any child.
0: And they're also going to act out because of what they learned in their household.
2: I think they bring motivation, love, comfort. Just a healthy home, Jay.
0: Yeah,
2: being with your mother is something
0: leading, also mentoring, education. What do they do? All this thing, a development for a child, as it is, it has to do a lot with a mother.
2: Yeah.
0: You know, that's when you see this one was raised in a
1: loving home.
0: In a loving home. This one, I Ziyabuya. This one, I Bayachonja. This one, they swear when they talk. Nayomtana, they will take all those little detail and go act upon the community. Shoguti, our women, they shape families and communities because what they do in the family, it's what is going to be done outside of the family. So that's how they also shape our communities. And also, there's this other say that says a home is not... I think I saw a post where someone was going home and the mother passed on. And she was like, this is the first time I'm going home. My mother passed on and we buried her I think it was a month ago. And then she was like, I realized that a home is not home, but a home is a person. Because now I no longer feel at home because my mom is not around. Like, that touched me. I'm like,
1: wow.
0: I get it. I get it. And I also imagined eternity. If I get home and there's no one, will I feel at home?
1: You know what you're saying, Mulalu? You're actually reminding me. I was having this a thought similar to that yesterday. I was phoning my mom and then I dropped the phone and then I had a thought. I'm like, you know what? How blessed am I? What a privilege it is to be able to still have my mother on the phone. You know, like you said, some people have lost their mothers. My mom also lost her mom 2 years back. And I'm like, sure, I can't imagine what my mom feels.
0: It feels.
1: Ukuthi, like, there's no, like, you know, your first instinct is always mama. No matter your age.
0: And your mom has to act still. She's grieving. I'm sure she's not okay yet. But she has to show up. She has kids.
1: Yes.
0: You have to see her smiling each and every day. And like acting as if everything is okay. And imagine if it was you, would you handle it the way your mom is handling it right now?
1: I put myself in her shoes. I was like, you imagine I'm somebody's mom. This person looks up to me. They're phoning me about their life.
0: Crying.
1: I'm also dealing with my own things. They're gonna when your kids come to you for advice, conversation, you know, guidance. I'm like, wow, women and mothers especially do so much.
0: That's very true. With that being said, Mego, what is one lesson you have learned from the strong woman in your life? Obviously, it's your mom.
1: Obvious.
0: What is one lesson that you have learned from her?
1: Yeah, one thing that I've learned from my mother. Sorry, I'm going to add two.
0: It's okay.
1: Number one, the power of going to school and getting an education.
0: Wow.
1: And I know you're also a big advocate for that, going to school. I really saw that from my mom, what going to school, getting educated can do for a person's life, how it can transform your life, and also continuous learning. You know, since I've known my mother, she's always been in a book, studying, reading, progressing her studies, advancing. Even though she was with us and like what we were saying, all the pressure, she found time. And even today, like she's become a doctor. Like her journey started as a nurse, especially, and now like she's a doctor at a university lecturing. I'm like, wow, mom, like you managed to accomplish like this goal despite every single challenge that you faced in your life, things that could have broken people. You still persevered and you continued on, you know, and that leads me to the second point, ikuthi resilience. You know,
0: and dedication,
1: ukuthi,
0: you know? Having a purpose,
1: having a purpose, you know, ukuthi, makuvalilwe ngapha, I'm going to jiga this side. If kuvalilwe ngapha, I'm gonna make a plan, I'll go under,
0: make a
1: U-turn, but kokusalayo, we are moving forward.
0: I will get there,
1: no makanjani.
0: Thank you so much, Sontokozo. For me, Len,
2: for me. It is also from my mother because I admire her so much. I think I've seen her go through a lot. Like I've said, I think I've said it before. She went through the ups and downs, but she never gave up. So the one lesson that I learned for her is to never give up.
0: I mean, it's
2: okay to just take a break and get to know yourself.
0: But never give up.
2: Always go for it. And being in your... in religion era is something that I also saw from her. I have to believe and pray and manifest something that I want. I must manifest and just work hard.
0: Positive
2: until it works out. So
0: Yo guys, our mothers are the strong women, to be honest. So for me, guys, I don't even know what to say about my mom. Like
2: There's a lot.
0: Yes, I don't know, but all in all, I feel like, what did she teach me?
1: Yeah, because she's done so much, you don't even know which one to pick, you know?
2: I cannot tell
0: you. I feel like our mom loved us more than herself.
1: Wow.
0: You know? Like, she would do everything to make sure that we are okay. Yabana, that example that I was making, Iti, when you are buying your kids clothes, are you even seeing yourself go to, what are you wearing at the moment? You get my point? So that was my mom.
1: Wow.
0: Guys, and my mom, she was working, but she was not earning that much. Just earning peanuts in jail, just so that we can survive. And she would make sure that she gave my brother the card. My brother would be the one to receive the cash. My mom's salary.
1: Wow.
0: You know, my brother stayed with my mom's card. And then when it's month end, he will have to distribute the money. Give me school fees, everything, my sister, your food. And then the money that is left, that's when he'll go and deposit it to my mom because she's at work. So she didn't have time. When it's month end, she will go to the banks and do what so on. And she was like, I'm leaving my card. So guys, not everyone can do that.
1: No, no, no, not at all.
0: Ikati yo mholo yo khola gayo. You know, so that is the biggest thing that I saw. You know what? My mom loved us. She didn't earn that much, but and she also didn't care that we know her salary. We know guti ia shota. We know guti after we take everything, my brother's gonna send her 200 rand. You guti at least abuye kaya month end as born. You get my point?
1: Yeah.
0: Like she didn't care, but she made sure that everything is done in time.
1: Wow, you know, I love that about
0: so I don't know, Ngiti, what did I learn? But I saw her doing all those things, and I'm like, wow. I don't think I can also do it.
1: No, your mother sounds
0: I'm so
1: like,
0: stingy with money.
1: She sounds like such a strong woman, and yeah. I also want to commend your brother also for the level of responsibility that he had, because I don't think a parent or even a mother would entrust her child with that much.
0: Especially a boy child.
1: Yes.
0: Yo.
1: Yeah. Wow.
0: Guys, if you feel like you want to share anything with us about this topic, or maybe you want to tell us, what did you learn from your mom? What did you learn from your grandmother, your sister, your brother, anyone in your household? WhatsApp us on 0789349311. We'll go to a little break and then we will be back.
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1: It's 30 minutes past the hour, 10 a.m., and I'm Wime Kolunda, bringing you the latest headlines across Africa and beyond. 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
2: Malawi reached quarterfinals despite narrow defeat to Zambia. Nigeria trashed Egypt 6-2 to qualify for WAFCON quarterfinals. In rugby, Stormers superstars are ready for a hectic date with the All Blacks in Cape Town. And in cricket, Pakistan wrap up victory in second test to draw series against the West Indies. Good morning to you. I am Ntokozo Mahlangu with your sports news. Malawi booked their place in the quarterfinals of the Total Energies CAF Women's Africa Cup of Nations, Morocco 2026, despite suffering a 2-1 defeat to Zambia in the final Group C match on Wednesday evening. The Skokas advanced on goal difference after a dramatic conclusion to the group, finishing top of the standings ahead of defending champions Nigeria, who defeated Egypt 6-2 in their other Group C fixture. Nigeria booked their place in the quarterfinals of the Total Energies CAF Women's Africa Cup of Nations after a commanding 6-2 victory over Egypt in their final Group C match in Rabat Olympic Stadium on Wednesday night. The Super Falcons went into the match knowing they could not afford another slip after their shock opening defeat by Malawi and a narrow win over Zambia. In rugby, Ruhan Nel will captain the Stormers in the first match of the highly anticipated rugby's greatest rivalry tour against the All Blacks at DHL Stadium on Friday night. The Stormers team will face New Zealand for the first time in the history of the club. Sentry Nel is joined in the midfield by Jonathan Roche, then the 20-year-old junior Springbok fly half Yaquin Ahmed. In his first appearance for the Stormers, will link up with scrum half Ahmad Khan. In cricket, Pakistan wrap up an 8-wicket victory on the fourth day of the second test against West Indies in Trinidad to see tourists walking away with a 1-1 draw in 2-match series. The Windies come into the penultimate day, staring down the barrel at 103-6, only a lead of 60 runs with 4 wickets on their second innings remaining. Ntokozo Mahlangu, One Africa Sports.
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1: Welcome back to One Africa Radio TV Afro Branch. And today, as you know, we are talking everything about Women's Day, as you know that it is Women's Month. Meko, do you think women today have more opportunities than 20 years ago?
2: Most definitely, Molalo. Even the way that, you know, things have changed through us, you know, evolving as women, becoming more independent. Like you said earlier, women are getting themselves together, focusing on building their careers, their businesses, you know, getting their homes, pursuing their goals, you know, and there are so many more opportunities that are available for women now.
1: And
2: it's just, I think it's a very empowering time to be a woman.
1: Very true. This question, it's reminding me about my grandmother when she used to say, "Hey, we're not allowed to go to school, but, you know, we're going to be very smart and we're going to disrespect men. So you're not supposed to go to school." And, yo, you could see her, she doesn't like it. She always wonder, "I wish I went to school, you know." And, Tina, we don't have that. We go to school.
2: Yes.
1: You're born today, tomorrow you're going to crash.
2: You know.
1: You know. So, hey, at some point, if you're lazy to go to school, you say, "Hey, I wish I was born on that, era." Because it's also hard. It's also hard to go to school. It's very hard, but it has got nice outcomes. But hey, the process is not easy. Waking up every day at 5 or 6 a.m., it's not easy at all.
2: It's not
1: child's play. You know, I think we must have a show also where we talk about kids who are going to school each and every day. Waking up is not easy. It's not.
2: And shout out to the school kids, like when they're able to wake up, especially ka winter. And they have to be waking up at those hours, just like somebody who's going to work, because, you know, school starts early. Bathing, preparing, you know,
1: and I also feel like they have more opportunities than 20 years ago, especially in education. You know, we are doing well as women, you know, the leadership, we are leading. You find a company and the CEO is a woman, and it's beautiful. You get my point. It's so nice, you know, the entrepreneurship space, you know. But while the progress has been made, challenges like unequal pay, the gender-based violence, and barriers to leadership also, it still means that there is more. There is more work to do, you know. But the changes are there, and we can see what, you know what, it's moving nicely. You know, we are free, actually.
2: Yeah, no, we are very free.
1: You're not limited to anything in most cases, you know. Yeah. Ntokozo?
3: I think... Yeah, I have to agree with Umeko.
1: They have more opportunities.
3: The opportunities that we get these days are even inferior to the men's opportunities, because we give it our all and we go to school, which is something that men don't necessarily like. But we go to school and just study and get more knowledge. And
1: also to thank women who are in engineering, man. Back then, engineering was supposed... Yeah, it was commonly being done by men. But now, it's women in engineering all over the place, you know.
2: Yeah, that's
1: beautiful.
2: That's wonderful, you know, and it just shows that how empowered we've become as women. Things that we thought are just for men only, women are also there. Also, women are taking their seats in parliament. It's also been nice to see, like you said, leadership, running companies, you know, also having that space. You know, there's not that oppression that there used to be anymore. So going back to, you know, remembering the sacrifice of Women's Day and the celebration, like, we really have so much to be grateful for, you know, to be a woman in this day and time, and we must definitely take advantage of that. And mm-hmm. I'm also advocating for a higher pay for women, because it is still a factor.
1: Yeah,
2: you'll find even though a woman is qualified, perhaps even more qualified than a man for the same position,
1: mm-hmm.
2: her salary would be slightly less just because of her gender.
1: Really?
2: Yes. It still happens in some cases, especially heavily in corporate. But you know, things structurally are changing, and you know, things are evolving. So I'd like to see more of that.
1: Yeah. And Tokozo, we see many households with men, but hey, yabonen dota, it's also reminding me of this TikTok video. I think I'm always on TikTok. I have something to relate to. You know, there was this lady carrying a baby and also carrying something on the head. I don't know if it was bucket of water or what, but she was carrying something, man, to show that this woman is working. And this other guy screamed, "Ipinto dayako, ati irerenzini! Ipinto dayako, irerenzini!" You know, so... you know, so I'm like, irerenzini, but you're the one who's doing all that. You know, that thing, it was heavy. Umtolo was very heavy. I don't remember if it was a bucket of water, but it was heavy, and it was something that is going to be used in the household. Mara. She doesn't have a problem. She's busy saying like without even trying to help on that. You get my point. So Ntokozo, what can men do better to support women? Not just Women's Day, but every day.
3: I think support starts with respect. So they must have respect towards women,
1: yeah,
3: and see us as their equals, not just a helper or a genie or someone I talk to when I'm bored. And yeah, man, I think when a woman, maybe she is cooking, a man must at least do laundry or do
1: those
3: something.
1: Little house shows, Nyana, they matter, to be honest. They matter, because what do you mean? You are carrying a baby. Ngapa it's a bucket of water. Why umtana anga challenging? Okay. Baba, okay. Then you go and fetch water. Simple. Or either dad go fetch water with a wheelbarrow and then you take care of the kid and the other house shows. You get my point? So I think you are making a point. Because
3: and also, this is something I spoke about yesterday. Men must support women in sports.
1: Mm-hmm.
3: Because now we are seeing AFCON, like AFCON is playing.
1: Mm-hmm.
3: The women are playing. But there's no one in the stands. No one is supporting them. No,
1: if it was men.
3: Yeah, only a few are talking about AFCON on TikTok, the men. Mm. But when FIFA World Cup was playing.
1: Yeah. Bekungalalwa maba score ama cricket ngathi it's 1st of January.
3: So
2: yeah, I agree with Ntokozo on that one. I think I was even on, was it a WhatsApp group? They were showing even countdown to the women's soccer tournament. I don't know what it's called. I'm not familiar. Yes, the WAFCON. And I'm like, but why isn't this getting as much attention as it did for men's sports? So I really agree with her. Like, women's sports needs to be on that same level with men's sport. Why is it like, hey, women, it's like, it's just like a side dessert, and then the men's sports is the main dish. No, they're both equally the same. They're playing the same sport, putting in the same effort. Yeah. So I think it just goes to show to society, our mindset.
1: Yeah, it's built that way, that sports, it's men. So when it's women, it's not serious. Exactly. You get my point?
2: Exactly.
1: So, hey, I don't know how we're going to change that, but it needs to change. Mm. It needs to change because they also need support.
2: Yes.
1: You know, when they're in the field playing and no one is saying anything or clapping hands, they feel discouraged also.
2: Yeah.
1: They're like, are we playing for ourselves?
2: Mm.
1: You know, are we even recognized?
3: Especially when you're playing for the country.
1: Yes.
3: And you're only there yourselves. There's no one. It's tough.
1: It's very tough. Now, Meko, what change would you like to see girls for girls who are growing up today?
2: I think it would be their mindset.
1: Mm.
2: You know, they in olden times, they used to say it's a man's world.
1: Mm.
2: And as much as we are empowered as women structurally,
1: mm.
2: societally, the mindset where things are at
1: mm.
2: on a mental level,
1: mm.
2: I think it's still catching up with the evolution of women and where it is mm. today.
1: Mm.
2: I would just like to encourage them that, you know what, just because you're a girl doesn't mean you're less than, you're weaker than.
1: Mm.
2: You are just as much qualified to do anything as a man would.
1: Mm.
2: If not greater, you know, you have the power of giving life mm. and giving birth.
1: Mm.
2: And that's something that you should cherish. Whether mm. you choose to become a mother or not, it's built in.
1: It's built in you.
2: Within you.
1: Within you.
2: Mm. You know, and it just goes to show that we mm. carry so much infinite potential. And I just really mm. like to see girls even dive deeper into more professions, like mm. even like science, you know,
1: mm.
2: see more girls in, with their lab coats.
1: Mm, it's beautiful.
2: It's beautiful, like in engineering, like you said, mm. you know, especially professions that are like heavily dominated by men, seeing more women there, mm. also taking up leadership roles. Mm. I'd really love to see that for the girls of the future.
1: Thank you so much, Mego. Ntokozo, what change would you like to see for girls who are growing up today? Girls like you.
3: I think they will follow in today's generation.
1: Mm.
3: As much as there will be some changes as they grow. And yeah. But yeah, man, being independent is something that a lot of women have taken to heart, mm. and they want to pursue that dream of being independent and not depending mm. on anyone. Being mm. able to be financially stable
1: mm. afford yourself as a person,
2: yes,
1: you know.
2: And just to add on to what Ntokozo said, I think that's also so important, you know,
1: yeah.
2: especially as we've evolved, like in society,
1: yeah.
2: it's no, we're no longer subscribing to the traditional gender roles
1: mm.
2: in daughter, the mm. provider, in
1: what?
2: Then the mm. mother must always be the one at home. No, you mm. must be able to provide for yourself, because mm. even if you are in a marriage or you have a partner who supports mm. you financially, Liwena self, have your own bag, because mm. anything can happen in life, mm. you know, and you don't want to find yourself stranded and like, you're like, yo, I think mm. you said this earlier. You said, I'll just paraphrase.
1: Mm-hmm.
2: Ukuthi, if there's no man now, you're not going to eat, you're not going to bath, you know? Like,
1: yes.
2: No, your life mm-hmm. must still progress.
1: Mm, actually, it must progress.
2: The standard of your life mm-hmm. as a woman should not change whether there's a man in the picture or not.
1: Very true.
2: So, yeah. Just
1: thank you so much, ladies. Let's just go straight to African history and then we'll be back.
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3: Welcome to African History, where we remember the historical events that occurred on this day in the African continent. On the 6th of August 2020, the former Sudanese leader Omar al-Bashir's trial commenced in Khartoum regarding his role in the 1989 military coup that originally brought him to power. In 1944, John Arthur Mills, the 11th president of Ghana and a prominent legal scholar and professor, was born. That's it for your African history on this day. I am Ntokozo Mahlangu, and this is One Africa Radio TV.
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3: Mm-hmm.
1: Independent, be independent. You know, you can't rely on other people all the time. At some point, you have to do something for yourself. You know, Sikubone ushayina uglowa and wonder how is she doing it. Actually, not know ukuthi she's coming. She's gonna ask me for 1 rand. She's gonna ask me for 2 rand. Now people are hiding because wena uyacela left, right, and center. Mm. You know, so try to be independent. So for me, I'd like to see every girl grow up believing that her voice matters. Her dreams are valid, and that she can pursue any path without fear, discrimination, or limitations. Do not limit yourself. Don't say, I can't do this. Don't say, this is for men.
2: Yes.
1: Don't say, I've never seen anybody doing it. Wena izocala ngawe. You'll be our history tomorrow. Yes. Start. You know, if you have never seen anyone doing it, when I do it, why do you have to refer every time you have to do something? No, some things are gonna be new and they're gonna start by you, you know. So every girl also deserves equal opportunities, safety, and the confidence to reach her full potential. Vele, you need that confidence. If you don't have confidence, you won't do anything. Even if you don't have it, zama, one step at a time, you are getting there. If today we are tatazela, tomorrow uzo tatazela kanyan, the day after uzo ba fine, you know. So it's baby steps until you make it.
2: Yeah,
1: Meko, you wanna add something?
2: No, I agree with you so much. You know, I think just to add on to what you both said. Hey, build your foundation, you know, as a woman, and let it be, like you say, you hit a woman, you hit a rock, just to show you good to, you know, we carry weight. There's so much that we can do, but even while you're carrying that weight of life, make sure that your foundation, whatever you've built, can sustain and hold whatever it is that you build upon yourself and your vision. And also about girls, also knowing their value, you know, your value is not tied to you being married, you having a child, you know, you are worthy just as you are being a human being as well.
1: Yeah. Stay tuned. We'll be back right after the break.
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2: Stories making headlines at this hour. Proposed Hormuz deal would give Iran control of inbound traffic. MEC Maile urges parents to submit grade 1 and 8 applications on time. Madlanga Commission continues hearing IDAC evidence. With your news at 11 a.m., a very good morning. I am Wimeko Lunda. A proposed deal between Iran and Oman to help end 5 months of war between Iran and the United States would give Tehran control over ships entering the Gulf through the Strait of Hormuz, a senior Iranian source and two regional officers told Reuters on Wednesday. One of the biggest concessions yet to Iran. There was no immediate U.S. comment on the proposal. While President Donald Trump has said a deal reopening the strait is imminent, U.S. officials have repeatedly insisted they would never agree to Iran controlling access to the world's most important trade route for energy supplies. In other news, parents in Gauteng have until the 4th of September to submit applications for grade 1 and 8 learners for the 2027 academic year. The month-long application period opened on Wednesday. Grade R parents seeking grade 1 and those seeking grade 8 placements must apply online, while parents applying for other grades will need to approach schools directly. Gauteng MEC for Education Lebogang Maile has warned parents against scams and urged them to use the official Gauteng Education online applications website. And finally, the Madlanga Commission of Inquiry is expected to continue examining the investigative directorate against corruption, which is known as the IDAC, investigation into senior crime intelligence officials and their subsequent prosecution. Another witness is expected to take the stand was expected to take the stand on Wednesday. In recent days, the commission has heard testimony from IDAC state advocate Drushanta Ramsamy, who made several allegations about the handling of investigations involving crime intelligence. And here are your weather updates. Johannesburg is sunny at 8 to 23 degrees. Cairo is sunny at 25 to 37 degrees. Harare is sunny at 7 to 23 degrees. Nairobi is sunny at 14 to 23 degrees. And Abuja is mostly cloudy at 23 to 29 degrees. Recapping your top story this hour. Proposed Hormuz deal would give Iran control of inbound traffic. For more updates, follow us across all social media platforms at One Africa Radio TV. I'll be back at the bottom of the hour with your headlines. Ntokozo Mahlangu coming up with sports updates.
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3: In your sports headlines this morning, Malawi reach quarterfinals despite narrow defeat to Zambia. Nigeria trash Egypt 6-2 to qualify for WAFCON quarterfinals. In rugby, the Stormers superstars ready for hectic date with the All Blacks in Cape Town. And in cricket, Pakistan wrap up victory in second test to draw series against West Indies. That's it for your sports headlines. Catch the full details at 11:30.
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1: 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I wonder Moya one, but hey, Atin no Moya. It's a very beautiful, beautiful song. I used to love it so much, so much when it was released.
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1: 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I wonder Moya one, but hey, Atin no Moya. It's a very beautiful.

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3: Good afternoon and welcome to the Lunchtime Express with myself, Mokgotsi Lebs, Queen K, Andiswa, and Paul. How am I? What's up?
4: We see you, sir.
3: But so are you, man. I know you've been out and about. We've been holding it down, yeah. So, what you were saying? How are you?
4: I'm well. I'm really,
3: What's
4: really
3: been
4: great.
3: Happening?
4: A lot has been happening. Launches, movements. We're trying to engage, trying to have like people listen in more.
3: Does Mums know she's dealing with the whole Mrs. Soweto here?
4: She knows. Yeah. She supports. She's here.
3: Okay.
4: But we're good. What new ventures
3: are you guys, what new drives? Because I know you guys do a lot of community work, which I'm very passionate about, but I'm not doing anything about it, which is sad.
4: Right now,
3: me.
4: Right?
3: It saddens me, man, because I feel like I should be I feel like I should be part of some soup kitchen, some shelter, some rehabilitation center.
5: We both know.
3: Yeah, but I'm not doing anything about it, man. That's the
5: both
3: sad
5: know.
3: Part.
5: You're busy, man. You won't.
3: I twiddle my thumbs a lot. up and down. Something have this just too much going on, but there's actually nothing really happening.
4: Yeah.
3: Andy, so how are you, Paulinesis?
5: I'm good. I sound better, right?
4: Yeah, you do.
5: What you've been hearing.
4: Yeah.
3: What happened? Tell your listeners where you were.
5: Guys, nikoge.
3: Pela bese babuza mina la kuma WhatsApp comments ngithi ngiyenze. Uthi bagqoke yini?
5: Nikoge, ningazitshela ukuthi ni strong nabantwana. Hey, amakhaza wana age.
3: Yeah.
5: No,
3: so bophethwe yini? What was happening?
5: It was tonsils.
3: Yeah.
5: And
4: wellness routine.
3: Yeah. Andiswa. Last but not least, what have you been up to? I know we had a great show yesterday. See,
6: I'm good.
3: Nah, next time we'll totally one like my behind the mic 6 years old. Yeah. That's on the WhatsApp line. Alternative number, but apart from that, definitely join the conversation on 078-934-9311. Link up with us, info@oneafricaradiotv.com, oneafricaradiotv.com, to listen in live on in real time on what's happening right now in the show. And yeah, Queen K's got something to say.
4: All right, so let's get into our organic wellness minutes. We're going to talk about skincare and wellness, right? And our focus today is your skin, you know, what causes the rash and blemishes, your skincare routine. So I have a couple of listeners who have answered the question on what's their skincare routine. So we'll also get into it. But to start, we've got internal triggers, right? So hormonal fluctuations, elevated cortisol from stress, excessive refined sugar, dairy consumption. I always talk about this, guys. At this point, Mawudla, a lot of dairy, a lot of refined sugar. You know that your skin will be triggered. And dehydration as well. External trigger is our environment, pollution, clock pores. May we stop touching surfaces with our hands and then to our faces, right? You know, when we get in my taxi, we just use our hands quite a lot.
6: Yeah.
4: So let's also be mindful of that. Clog pores from sweating, weather shift, harsh active ingredients, right? So that's the triggers that we have in terms of causing the skin rash and blemishes. All right, so next we're going to go into skin type. Lebs, do you know what skin type do you have?
3: Nah, I just know at some point I once picked up on, what is this skin condition?
4: Eczema,
3: yeah.
4: Oh, okay.
3: I once got that.
4: Picked up and then your hump.
3: I hope so.
4: It does look like it's gone. I don't see it on your face.
5: So you don't know whether you have oily skin or just...
3: No, I've got oily skin.
4: Oh, that's
3: how must I know what skin type? What are we talking about?
4: Okay, so... oily skin, dry skin. I'll go into it some more, but
3: flaky,
4: you know...
3: Skin.
4: Flaky.
3: Nah, I don't have flaky
4: no,
3: skin.
4: No, your skin is not flaky.
3: No, I don't have crocodile skin either. But I've got a thick skin. Wow. Yeah.
4: Wow, Lebs. It's fine. It's
3: I've
4: okay.
3: Got a thick skin. Okay, so
4: oh, that's not what I want, but it's okay. We'll take your thick skin. And then after we see what skin types are there, maybe you can choose from that, right? Andy Swat, do you know your skin type?
5: I think I have got normal to oily because, like, in Gizola, like, you moisturize.
4: Yeah. Mm-hmm.
5: And then throughout, like, into the morning, into the afternoon, it's still looking the same.
4: Okay.
5: So
4: combination,
3: the same
4: maybe.
3: How?
5: Yeah.
4: Like the same, like when she slept.
3: Gandhi, what do you want to look
5: like?
4: It's just the normal.
5: Yeah, it's from the previous night type of thing. Yeah.
4: Pooms?
6: Yeah, I have oily skin.
4: No, you don't.
6: No, I have.
4: Really?
6: Yes.
4: Doesn't look like it. Looks really good. Yeah. It looks really good. I can see it.
6: Sometimes.
4: Seasonal.
5: Yeah. Oh, so yes. Oh, winter, maybe it becomes more drier. Okay.
4: All right.
3: Oily skin, as in you don't need Vaseline.
6: Yeah,
5: a lot of it or whatever.
4: A lot. Yeah.
3: I think if I put Vaseline, I'll probably sweat the whole day. It just.
4: It's gonna clog your pores.
3: You know, like even cream.
4: What type of cream?
3: There's cream. It doesn't sit on the face. Actually, hold on. If I put Vaseline on my skin, on my face, I get rash.
4: Yeah, that's clogging. Vaseline, guys, is not for skin care. We'll talk about Vaseline and hey, what
3: you
4: it
3: know,
4: actually
3: you
4: is.
3: Know, have you seen
4: We're going to look into Vaseline and what it actually is.
3: Hey, maybe we should stay away from people's brands because just now it sounds like Vaseline is wrong for the whatever.
4: Yeah, I'll
3: talk about...
4: But
3: maybe they know that as well, right?
4: No, it's fine. We'll talk about what's in it and say not the name of the brand, but say what it is. The petroleum jelly.
3: Yes,
4: what we'll talk about. All right, so let's get into the skin types quickly. 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All right, our WhatsApp lines are open for listeners to text in their specific skincare routine. I do have that now, so I don't know if we should play just one song and then jump into the what our listeners are saying.
3: So, right. Let's hear it from Alicia Mkhize. I'm thinking that exactly, and I bumped into one year that's sort of relevant to women. Happy Women's Month, ladies. I don't think I said that. yeah, but this is Alicia Keys. This girl is awesome.

0: Alicia Keys, this girl is on fire. This girl is on fire. You guys are on fire. What do we have?
1: We have a few listeners that came in to tell us Uti, what's happening. I'm trying to send the... But I don't know where the thing is. Okay, I'll just send it to this one so you can listen into the VN. But before the VN, I've got a few listeners. Let's start with my girl, Pommy. So Pommy says that I ensure... I incorporate sunscreen SPF 35 plus with my face lotion all year round. I don't compromise. All right. And then we do have sister. Oh, they're all over. You can play it. I think it's there. Nosy. Nosy sent a VN. So... you can play it. She talks about her skincare routine as well. While you're looking for that, our sister Jersey also sent her skincare routine, saying moisturizing face wash because I have combination of oily and dry skin, vitamin C serum, then sunscreen. So I think sunscreen is like, you know, the major product that people are using right now. So yeah, man.
2: I have a question. A combination of
1: I don't know. I think it's hormonal. It should be hormonal imbalance, or just it's not balanced because it's both. Certain conditions make it dry, like combination, like certain would make it dry, and then certain conditions will make it very oily. Yeah. So it's external triggers for the combination.
2: Okay. I heard.
1: Yeah.
2: Allegedly, approximately. Yeah. Ukuthi I sunscreen.
1: Yeah.
2: Inobukankernyana.
1: Yeah.
2: But I don't know is it excessive use of it or just nje long run type of thing.
1: Do you know the thing, well, like a I get it, but they say this thing where they were testing sunscreen, and then they had black people just come with their natural skin.
2: Yeah.
1: Did you see that whole?
2: No, I
1: didn't. Okay, I'll find it for you guys so you can see it.
0: What happened?
1: Quite interesting. There's a screen that they have, and then right? Mm-hmm. And then the sunscreen, the darker melanins don't react to that sunscreen thing, and then lava globisi sunscreen, something is happening to their skin. But I'll find it, guys. So I
0: good
1: can
0: or bad?
1: Not good. Not good.
0: Let's listen to the voice note. Yeah,
1: let's listen. Unozi sent us a voice note. Let's hear it.
3: All right, I actually do use a daily scrub, which is a clean and clear blackhead scrub, which has salicylic acid, because I've got sensitive skin. I used to have acne when I was breastfeeding. Then at night I use calamine because I sweat. I've got oily skin, so it dries it up, and then it opens. Okay, because the face wash opens the pores, so the calamine kind of just like, you know, calms it down. And then in the morning, I wash my face with Garnier. And then I use what is this? There's a tone that I use. I'm going to show you the picture. And then I use Vaseline. I don't use any cream on my face, only Vaseline. I'm sure you've noticed.
1: Awesome.
0: I think I sense she's Xhosa.
1: No, I'm Zulu. She's Zulu. Pure Zulu.
0: Because I heard face wash, I heard calamine.
1: But what would make you say Kosa with calamine? Why would
0: my mom
1: do
0: used to live on that thing, dude? Everyone ever saw someone Kosa, how sensitive they are with their
2: Hey,
0: bo. Pumza. No, I want
4: to know. See, who wrong in my calamine?
0: Kosa. Unobtosanya and cheese.
4: The pronunciation.
1: But that's a crazy. No,
0: I'm just saying. I know in the calamine via Amaxhosa, they use that a lot.
4: Yeah.
0: Amazulu, don't use frage makalamine because you guys use this red stone, whatever.
1: Yeah. What's that? What's it called?
0: I don't know what they use,
1: clay.
0: But this red clay.
1: Bovu clay.
0: Yeah.
1: Clay. Yeah, that's good. Yabo, that is natural. Bentonite. Dikunama bentonite clay, but that's proper clay. Lay red.
4: It also helps rash.
1: Yes, it's a great skincare.
2: Last year.
1: Yeah.
2: So I've never had chicken pox in my life.
1: Yeah.
2: No. Kwavela maqhashaza and just too big.
1: Like it's
2: just dots that look like.
4: Yes.
1: Oh, okay.
2: So they would burn out fast. It was like a thing.
1: Zulu people.
2: It's already failing just too big.
4: Yeah.
2: It's like, what's this? It's failing it's yinle. And then it would even dry out, and I would sweat so much. And I'm like, I'm not someone who sweats.
1: Yeah.
2: And I was so confused. Like, I fucking color mine from day and night. You know, I'm peeling out the whole time. Only place it didn't attack me was my face. It was so odd.
1: My wonder what properties.
2: Glowing was. It was on its peak.
1: Yeah.
2: But the rest of the body.
1: It was not going. It was not doing.
0: So what was the diagnosis?
2: I don't know. Hey, they just gave me a lot of creams to use. But it eventually just died down on its
1: Went
2: own.
1: Away.
2: Because it happened in Fave.
1: That also reminds me, guys, of Ama beauty baths, right? So I know we've got skincare routine, but do you have a body care routine? Meaning, do you sometimes bath with vinegar and bicarbonate of soda, you can bath with lemon, you can bath with hibiscus, you can bath with different things. These are called beauty baths for your body. We sometimes focus a lot on our face, but we do have a skincare for the for your body routines where you can bath with they had these bathing bombs where you put it in the water and then it fizzles out. That is bicarbonate of soda plus other things. So bicarb makes sure that it exfoliates your skin, and then upuma feeling your skin is so soft. So once a week I do rose petals, right? So rose petals, if you find rose petals someone has a garden, just pick them up. They're really good for the skin. And then if I get a bicarbonate of soda like a sugar scrub,
0: that's really busy.
1: Yeah, vinegar is really good for your skin.
2: Vinegar,
1: it's very good for your skin. These are beauty bombs that you can do for yourself. Vinegar is good for if you have a rash. You were talking about this rash thing. If you have a rash, if you've got eczema, if you've got some type of trigger on your body, because it's very strong, right?
2: So how often do I do it? Do I use a cotton pad, just wipe it off, especially if it's my face maybe?
1: No, not on your face, on your body. This is a body bath. So in the bathtub, uzofaga No. This is not for your face, guys. No, this is for your bath time, your body bath. So it's a beauty bath, but for your body. So if you do have some kind of irashi on your skin, just ebavini, faga a bit of vinegar, bicarbonate of soda, rose petals. Listen. Okay, when you are touched.
2: Imagine what if I want to recommend this to a guy like my brother? My brother would not think about rose petals like that.
1: I guess it's on Fagela. You prepare the body bath for him, and then he just goes in. But it's for his health. So it's a yen. Omenzele a sugar scrub. A sugar scrub. You must just scrub after that with olive oil. So it's literally brown sugar and olive oil. And then you scrub on your body. Oh, It's amazing. It's amazing.
2: It's
1: amazing. Rose petals. Someone is saying, oh yes, K, rose petals. You see, they understand. They know. My people know. Rose petals are really good.
2: Okay, so what's your skincare, I mean, face care routine or skincare routine?
1: Recently, I just steam my face because I've got oily skin. So I went into steaming my face, and then we had a thing where they were trying out like Ama products on our faces, and my skin reacted. Yeah, so now I'm trying to let that calm down, and then I just steam. I don't put anything on. I just steam like nya futa.
2: And then I'm finding it's not
1: no,
2: food.
1: No.
2: So for how long are you gonna do this? So it's fine.
1: No, until that's what my skincare routine is. I steam my face.
2: Oh, okay.
1: I don't tassa anything after. Hmm. Yeah.
2: Okay. Am I allowed to mention my brand?
1: Yeah, okay, definitely cool, you then. Can.
2: I use a lot of products. I don't know why, but they all work for some odd reason.
1: We are Sanganisa.
2: I've got this Cutie Cure.
1: Oh, gosh, yeah. You're the type that has 10.
2: No. I've got
0: that has what?
2: Cutie Cure body
1: 10
2: bar.
1: Products.
2: Right. Cutie Cure body bar.
1: Yeah.
2: And Cutie Cure body bar, I pair it up with the face cream, which has got an SPF of like 15, I think.
1: Yes. Mm-hmm.
2: And
1: yes,
2: then
1: okay.
2: To close that off for the face.
1: What does closing it off mean?
2: I use Shopee, so I'm going to use that for the face. And then
1: to cleanse.
2: Yes.
1: Cutie Cure is to cleanse.
2: Yes.
1: Okay, okay.
2: And then. Again, I'll put the Vaseline CeraGlow gel.
1: Okay.
2: Yeah, and then for the body, I just use the CeraGlow cream.
1: Oh, okay.
2: Yeah. I don't have a lot of products, manje. Good to know.
0: I feel like face wash, if they just made a big enough container for the whole body, it will sort out a lot of things.
2: No.
1: The body and the face.
0: Because that's
1: have
0: you know how it makes you how it cleans.
1: Sensitive. They are different. You can't
0: use. Hey, as long as you solve the problem.
2: No, man.
1: All right, we've got one more. are you done with your skin routine, Pumps?
4: Sunlight and I use Vaseline, then done.
1: Then done.
4: Yeah. Those products are my turmeric and stuff. You only product was high. Go my turmeric product.
1: Yes.
4: No. Nga order nam those turmeric scrub.
1: Yeah.
4: Ne oil. Yeah. I think I ends up for 2 days, Leonto. Then I got katana.
1: Yeah.
4: Yeah, I get into your skin
2: routine. So you offer the dog with turmeric every day.
4: Yeah.
1: All right, we've got one more entry for the skin. I think people are enjoying Lindaba's skincare routine because as they're listening, comments are coming in. So thank you so much, interaction. I really love that. It means that we are growing. We are listening in. All right. With Lucia. Lucia says, I drink hot water with lemon on an empty stomach to flush out the toxins, number one. I'm currently using the Isabella Garcia face wash, cold water. Oh yes, I forgot about this. Then day moisturizer and sunscreen. I do have an eye cream I use for under the eyes so they are not puffy. Then I put on foundation and powder and lipstick. Nice. I use mascara and eyebrow pen after to open my eyes a bit to look young. So she's a 50 plus model. I wash my face with cold water daily. I drink hibiscus tea. Yes. Yes, girl, with chlorophyll. Oh, yeah. Definitely. I plug you, ma'am. Ginger, spice, cloves, and some lemon and cinnamon on hot water to hydrate. I love that. Yeah, so cold water to wash your face.
0: I agree 100% with her on the cold water story. I don't know whether I'm just a guy. It's because I'm a guy or whatever. But I immediately, with her long list, I stopped at cold water. And I was like, body lipstick. Since I'm cold now, I love.
1: That's a nice skincare routine, though.
0: Here's my question, though.
2: What's yours?
0: My what?
1: Your skincare.
0: Sunlight, water, cold.
1: Cutie Cure as the cleanser.
0: I don't know. She just mentioned it. No, I was like, okay, something. Hey,
1: soap.
0: No. I was actually thinking about the lotion.
1: What do you take and not see? You can't just take a product. Is it a face wash, a body wash?
0: I love face. I love face wash.
1: So what is the cutie cura that you're using?
0: I don't use it. but the face gel, face, you know, the face wash, yeah. The one with the rough, mm-hmm. Custy, whatever. And I think what works because.
4: Charcoal.
0: Hold, yeah, whatever. Well, I think what works
1: just the guy, guys.
0: We're talking about oily skin.
1: Just the guy. Yeah.
0: It ponds, sort of just keeps the face alive.
1: Mm-hmm. Ponds.
0: Yeah, it's just.
4: Ponds, isn't it?
0: Yeah, I learned that from my Xhosa mom once again.
1: Yes, men. Yeah, men.
0: So that works. It stops the whole oily stuff, and it just got good for going for the whole day.
1: Yeah, ponds is not just for men. I think that's the whole thing with the when they were advertising ponds, it's a women thing, but men also used used ponds.
4: Yeah, when I was still young.
1: Yeah.
4: Young and Zanya rush.
0: Oh, oily ponds.
1: Yeah. The reactions are different.
0: Actually, that's another thing. Talk about this whole skin problems and skin conditions and people's products. I think we should put a disclaimer, which is use what works
1: for you.
0: Yeah, because now, because I heard her talk about something about the body, and you were like, actually, it's the face. Not we were talking. You were talking about the face
1: vinegar,
0: and not.
1: Yeah.
0: So I think such things are important to note. That be sure that it's for the face, or it's for the hands.
1: But there is hand cream body only, wash.
0: Yeah? Yeah.
1: With men, I've seen them use one product, like a body wash for the face.
0: That's
1: the
0: what
1: body.
0: I'm saying to you. Like,
1: yo!
0: Strictly for the hands. I'm thinking in the back of my head, this thing can even work on my face, man.
1: They have harsher chemicals.
2: Also, number one.
0: The what?
2: You're gonna eat. At some point, you wash your hands.
0: Okay.
2: And
0: okay.
2: Your hands will have these white skid marks or whatever. Mm. So that's how I think about it. Like, I'm picking them, and the lip gloss.
1: Yes, right. All but I also love what of
0: if I give Ibswin, man, I don't hand cream.
1: Olusha mentioned triggers. Remember we spoke about internal and external triggers. So she literally gave us both. Yeah, but Seba exchange and Anama lotion la. Right. But we'll get into it after the Africa Radio, right? The Africa history.
0: Yeah, Africa history. Who's got Africa history?
1: We'll finalize that so in a bit.
0: And I'm going to say, I'm going to say, I'm going to say,
1: no.
0: You know how to put this back into the container?
1: No, don't. It's already on your hand, contaminated. You don't do it. Okay. There's no trick.
2: And today in African history?
4: Yeah, I have it.
0: Sorry. Yes, let's hear it. Today in African history with Pums.
4: Today in African history, historical spotlights, August 5 to 6. Nelson Mandela was arrested outside Harwick in KwaZulu-Natal, beginning his 27 years in prison before ultimately becoming South Africa's first democratically elected president. A reflection on political resilience, justice, and South Africa's constitutional journey. That was African history.
0: Today in history, right? Yesterday we were talking about we were profiling women on the continent that are just to be glorified and celebrated, right?
1: Mm-hmm.
0: Oh, I didn't smell it. Sorry.
2: We glorify.
0: Yeah. Nah. Don't bring me too much attention.
1: Yeah.
0: So we profiled Winnie Mandela. We profiled Albertina Sisulu.
1: Oh, nice.
0: And some woman from Kenya. I forgot her name now. Yeah. We discovered with her mama bala imzanza makruk. Kenya, she actually has planted more than 50 million trees in a country.
1: Wangari Matai.
0: Yeah.
1: Oh, wow.
0: Wangari
1: Matai. Amazing.
0: So she planted trees, no prison sentence there for her.
1: Yeah.
4: She was the first woman who got a PhD. Yes.
1: Oh, wow.
0: Yeah.
2: First black woman.
0: Black woman? Well, in her country.
1: In her country.
2: Oh, she was the first one to get it. Oh, Bazi.
0: So shout out to her. Well, who's your? Are we done with that?
1: No, we need to wrap up.
0: Okay, let's do that.
1: Let's wrap up. So, I think you guys heard of the different skin routines, right? We played one by Unozi. She was telling us, do you guys remember calamine?
0: Mm-hmm.
1: sunscreen. And she also mentioned something that Nozi said, that when she breastfed, she got acne. So that's another point that I want to bring up. Ubuti, when you're expecting a baby, your skin, your hormonal imbalance changes so much. You could have the perfect, most perfect skin, and another woman would have like a face full of acne. So it really does depend. Your pregnancy, you can't really compare it to someone else's. It will depend. And even with what you eat will influence what your triggers. Umtwana might say, you might want certain cravings that want you to eat a lot of meat or whatever, and that can cause those irritations, right? We looked at our 50 plus model. She has a mixture of both the internal and external triggers. She spoke about flushing out toxins, cold water, which you loved. She spoke about the puffiness, right? She spoke about foundation and powder. So I love that, because for a 50 plus model, you don't need, like, you just need a little bit lipstick and just to open up your eyes a bit. She also spoke about what she drinks, hibiscus, chlorophyll, ginger, spice, cloves. So that is Lucia, 50 plus model. And then we also have one guy mentioned rose petals. That was actually Mark that said rose petals are great for his skin. And we also spoke to Jersey. Jersey spoke about face wash combination, right? And you asked us about the combination. What is that? So vitamin C serum with sunscreen. A lot of people, Pommy mentioned sunscreen, 35 plus. She does not, you know, what's that other word, 35 plus, compromise on the sunscreen. So that's a lot 35 of people, plus? Sunscreen SPF 35 plus.
0: I thought you age or something.
1: No, with face lotion all year around. So yeah, we spoke a lot about that. Thank you so much for the interactions, family, we love it. Yeah, thank you so much.
0: Yeah, and we'll be back with that conversation on another time. Another
1: place.
0: It
1: seems like this one, it was really interesting.
0: But it looks like it's also carrying on the socials.
1: It is.
0: Yours, including the WhatsApp line.
1: Yeah.
0: I think let's give it over to some music, man. And we've wrapped that one up.
1: Done.
0: Yebo. This is Shekinah. Suited for you.

0: locuras.
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2: It is 1 p.m. on our top stories this hour on the Lunchtime Express. On our top story, Department of Social Development begins terminating multi-million rand communication contracts after admitting the outsourcing was wasteful expenditure. And political news, Parliament's impeachment committee confirms legal advice that President Cyril Ramaphosa can be formally summoned if he declines a voluntary invitation. And in our financials this afternoon, benchmark 2035 government bonds yield steady at 8.6%. JSE All Share Index ticks up 0.3%. The Rand holding firm at 16.31 to the US dollar. And this giving way to our weather this afternoon.
3: Today's weather, Johannesburg sitting at 22 degrees Celsius under sun skies with a light 3 mph southwesterly wind. That was our weather update.
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0: Ami Faku Abalele, Kabza the Small featuring DJ Maphorisa, Samba 3 Step Bootleg, and somebody, I won't even comment on the comments in the studio about this version of it. But yeah, man, it's 20 past the hour, and we're talking entertainment news. Pumza, niti kwenza gala ni mtabi ni amantaba chai vai. Nini nazi, nina machutawa.
1: Is there any that you know dropping? Trending?
0: I know Sia something from the buildings. Yeah. Definitely got music. We'll probably profile him one of these good days.
1: Definitely.
0: Apart from that?
1: Yeah, Tyler is dropping. Davido is dropping. Asake is dropping. So we've got a list of...
0: Tyler is really got a set of every day. What is
1: no,
0: her
1: No, she's a big, big deal.
0: Is it?
1: A big deal, especially in Japan. Like, she sold out in Asia. She was the first person to actually sell out in Asia. Because usually African artists, Asia, babas, they don't even come. So she was
0: Chinese and Japanese dance, bruh.
1: Yeah, but she is the first to sell out. Full house, right?
0: Yeah. Wait, what song is this?
1: No, this is an album drop, 2026.
0: Oh,
1: Tyler's dropping. She just dropped July 2026, just now. Davido also July. Asake, May, Star Girl, Ira Star again. She's dropping on the 14th of August. Couple of days, she is dropping. And Gonga and Jay is a trending music video. So we'll just go through them.
0: Yeah.
1: But I think, have you seen the music video yet? Gonga and Jay? Mapuma?
0: No.
1: You haven't?
0: No.
1: Pumza, have you seen Gonga and Jay music video? Do you know the dance, the trending?
2: Yeah, the challenge.
1: The challenge.
0: Yeah. Can we see it, please, for some of us who are illiterate along those lines of
2: no,
0: things?
2: No, go to TikTok, you'll see.
1: Yeah. Go there, Baba. Go there.
0: Why is it, Baba?
1: No, I haven't seen. I know the song, but I haven't seen. I just know the trending challenge, but I haven't seen the music video. Do you understand?
0: Yeah.
1: Yeah. So we're also going to talk about... industry, like the streaming algorithms, you know, how they are altering album release strategies because with the song and the challenges, sometimes a TikTok challenge will make the song trend.
0: Yeah.
1: So if you don't have a trending song, the algorithm might not pick it up, even if it's a really, really, really good song.
0: That's unfortunate.
1: It alters the album. The release strategy. So what they do now, they've got new release strategies, and we just spoke about it. They'll release a challenge, and
0: first, with the song,
1: and then once that goes, and then it's going to pick up, right? And we're gonna also talk about the top three trending songs right now, listener shout outs. So if someone wants like a song request on any of the trending songs, they can just shout out on the socials as well. Mm-hmm. We're also going to look at the African female figures in music, about Tyler, Ira Star, and also the icons who shaped today's music footprint, or the artist foot, Bo Miriam Makeba, you know. Miriam Makeba. Yes, Bo, you know. Lebu Matos.
0: Yes.
1: Yeah, Le Matosa. Bo Boom Shaka. So we're also gonna talk about their legacy and how they shaped music, African music, the footprint. Yeah, so that's about what we're going to talk about in this hour.
0: So before we get into that, you want to get into music and then we come in full bang on...
1: Yeah, I think Lebo Matosa music would be very nice to play. Just to talk about like the pioneers of Africa. If you do have it, if not...
0: I definitely do, dog. Actually,
1: yeah, Lebo Matosa is a big deal. Pumza Uyamazu, Lebo Matosa. Aibo, 2K.
0: I'm gonna play a song she probably doesn't know.
1: Yeah.
0: But do you remember the first album you bought? First CD, first cassette, first vinyl?
1: No.
0: First whatever?
1: No.
0: Here's mine. It was actually by Christos, DJs at Work.
1: Okay.
0: It had a Lebo Matosa song, and this is how the track went. How do you not remember the first time buying a.

0: It is the Lunchtime Express. That was a double play by Lebo Matosa. We gave you Don't Feel Ashamed. And yeah, hey, man. DJ. Hey, DJ.
1: Come on.
0: What a banger, man. Blast from the past.
1: Amazing.
0: Yeah, when it was when music was making
1: still
0: sense.
1: Music.
0: When it was making sense.
2: Yeah.
0: But yeah, man. Back as we never left. We've got an entertainment segment right now, yeah?
1: Yeah.
0: So, what's happening in the news?
1: So, we're looking at the new album drops and viral music videos trending across streaming platforms right now. Mm-hmm. So, let me get into it, man. The top album drops for 2026 are A-pop, Tyler, July 2026. That's when she dropped her debut album. Right, hitting top world charts, man.
0: Mm.
1: Oriade is by Davido, July 2026 as well, featuring global collaborations. You know how Davido does. He always just does the most. And then we've got Money. This is by Asake, May 2026 with smashing success. Clarity of Mind, Omale, April, Real Volume Number 1, Wizkid and Asake. So Asake dropped in May, and then in Jan, Wizkid and Asake together. It's a joint project. And then I'm excited for this one. This is Ira's Star. It's upcoming, scheduled for 14th August. She's going to, yeah, she's going to like the charts. She's going to feature and top the charts. I'm very, very certain of her. She's doing very, very well.
0: Yeah. For I can attest to that one.
1: Yes, Ira Starr is major right now. And then the trending music videos, we've got Fast Fast. We've got it's hitting 1 million.
0: It's a fast fast situation.
1: Fast fast, Baba. Chop up Roscoe Steezy. Optimistic music. It's hit 1 million views.
0: What's this? Fast fast.
1: Yeah, fast fast. It's hit 1 million views rapidly in South Africa.
0: Only those guys deserve 20 million.
1: I know, right?
0: The craziness they're up to.
1: I know, right? Gonganje is also another trending music video. This is Scott's Mapuma featuring Sliza, Melo, and Sleazy. Finale. I don't know where this is from. BN and Alikiba. Mama Africa. Mr. B Hype. This is an Afro House viral song. And Gurka, My Prayer. Zingumalo. It's a trending music video. So those are the trending music videos and top album drops of 2026.
0: Fast fast pumza wenu thini Kuluma fast fast indabinga
1: kapheli Fast fast
0: Yeah
1: For the events, right? We are moving on to the events, yeah.
0: Concerts.
2: Maninga ngeke ngwabonane, which was the Women's Day celebration Sunday, 9 August. It is in Savaro Park. It's pink, theme is pink, white and duke.
1: Yeah,
2: I'm a motivational speaker, I'm a comedian and stuff and stuff. 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
1: Yeah,
0: hey.
2: 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Then we also have Women's Day celebration on the 9th August. I'm a ticket, it's 100 rand. 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Then they didn't mention which way do we get those tickets. Then the last one, it's a Women's Celebration Day featuring Umahu and other artists. 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You save Ama early bids apelile. Then we left with General Phase 1, which was 200, and General Phase 2, which was 250. General Phase 3, it's 280. VIP access, it's 500. That's what I have.
1: All right. Thank you, Pooms. Those are the events.
2: Yeah.
1: And then we've got the last part is the countdown of the top 5 trending songs on local radio stations across South Africa. I'm a Hem Hem by Tato Hati. Sean Music, I can't say me, but I'm a Hem Hem, hooray. It's number one trending. I'm a Hem Hem. And then we've got Everybody Wanna Be In Love by Calvin Fallow. I think you played that song. Sing Tolomunye by Ufeza. Number three, Maz. Baba Hilwa, Baba Yilwa by DJ Zintle, DJ Lace, Fangton and Tobani. Sase Zola. Those are the five tracks, right? Ama Hem Hem and Baba Yilwa are currently peaking at the top of all official local radio charts. So I don't know if you know these songs. And also, right now, Maskandi is dominating, right, in the top charts. There are a lot of new songs that are coming in and are dominating. Maskandi is doing the most right now.
0: I just love their titles, though. Hey, they vicious. There's some vicious titles there, but you need to check out some of the tracks.
1: Yeah. Right, do you know of any Maskandi song right now? Etrendayo Pumz, you should know one.
2: It's Feza.
1: Ufeza.
2: Yeah,
1: Ufeza. Inle sengithola omunye.
2: Yeah.
1: Inle.
2: Usethola omunye umthanda ngempela.
1: Wey. Hey. Yeah, it's doing the most right now. That is the it's rotating across regional and national stations. So Sengithola Omunye by Ufeza is the one doing the most right now. Yeah.
0: And just when I thought it's Umakondala.
1: King Umakondala.
2: Umakondala.
1: This is new.
2: Yeah.
1: This is now trending.
0: Okay.
1: Oh, Feza, same person.
0: Yeah.
1: Oh, nice.
0: See, I know these things, man. Why don't you just ask me? I just googled Feza and it popped up. But yeah. I know Umakondala. That song I definitely do know.
1: Mm-hmm. Oh, okay.
0: Yeah.
1: Yeah, so those are the top five. Remember, okay, this is another list that I'm looking at. But internationally, we've got T-Man, T-Express, Ama Hem Hem. So even internationally, Ama Hem Hem is doing the most. Mm-hmm. Janice Stuff You, Drake. I don't know what that song is. Tez, I don't know. Royal Music, Shabang by Drake. Shabang, that song.
0: You know it?
1: No, I've heard it. On the beat, Shabang, is that the one?
0: Probably.
1: That Girl by Tyler is sitting on number 6. This is just on the international charts. Rapela, Tatohatsi. Oh, Tatohatsi is doing the most by Angelic, Sam Deep. Abantwana Bako featuring Tatohatsi, Young Stunner. Everybody Wanna Be in Love, Calvin Fallow. Whisper My Name, Drake. So Drake is also, we are released, we are Sebenza right now. It's working, it's bringing the coins, you know. So Kabza De Small is after the top 10. So he's sitting there on 14, 15. So the top 20 basically has Tyler, Drake, Tatohatsi. And that's about the dominating ones right now.
2: Mm-hmm.
0: Yeah. Maybe for those that don't know, maybe let's revisit some of these because some of them just went over my head
1: over
0: as well.
1: Over the head, right?
0: I think it would be fair to start it off with, we'll get back to the content around it, but this is the Ama Hem Hem one.
1: All right, awesome.
0: So let's see what the big hype is. And I think we have every right to say yay, nay.
1: Definitely. Because
0: But that's only because we can produce a better song, isn't it?
1: Yeah.
0: Welcome to the show. If you've got

0: Around the clock, where the music never stops. One Africa Radio.
1: Today in African history, brought to you by... Yeah, Pooms? By Pooms. No, do the research, that's fine. We just want to know. But Pooms, what I want to know, right, in terms of your African history, while you just want to be in line with the research, do you actually listen to I know you do. I checked this because yesterday's Kulmengo was today in history, African history news. Yeah. So you do listen to it?
2: Yes, I'm learning.
1: I noticed, yeah.
2: Yeah.
1: But let's hear what Kat has to say in terms of Leyanamuhla.
3: All right, so let's continue with today in African history with women pioneering in tech. We've got Baratang Mia. She is South African tech social entrepreneur who founded African Girls Code, empowering and teaching thousands of young women and girls in digital spaces. Well, she's teaching them coding, so in underprivileged areas. Mm-hmm. So that is Baratang Mia. And that is our...
1: Today in African history news. Shout out to her, man. I think we might as well just wrap it up because...
3: Yes, definitely.
1: From the top of the hour, we brought you...
3: Wow, we've got a lot. Today was a skincare and wellness.
1: Yeah.
3: You know, we had those skincare routines coming in. Yeah, a lot of people are excited about that. Shout out to all our listeners for coming through. And then second hour, we spoke about women in tech, you know, different women pioneering tech. You guys came up with an app. Shout out to you.

0: It's awesome, guys. And we also looked at the AI tools, low cost to start your own app.
1: Mm-hmm. Yeah.
0: And then we went into the charts featuring different, the top charts and entertainment section right now, mm-hmm. and the top trending music videos. And we also learned today, Guti, you have to have a trending song first and
2: a challenge video, a trending challenge
0: first,
2: and
0: right,
2: then the video,
0: and then you release it to the video. So it was quite an interesting show, packed, jam-packed.
2: Yeah,
0: I enjoyed today's show most definitely. Yeah, that's,
2: and part of the charts is DJs in the DJ Lace, Funk Tone, and Thobani White, Baba Yilwa, is what we're going to play out with, just giving way to
0: awesome,
2: and shout out to them for charting. Booms, what did you learn? Skin, what did you learn about your skin?
1: About skin?
2: Eh?
1: I've learned that I have dry skin because my skin is always moisturized. There's no need for more Vaseline and stuff and stuff.
2: Yeah.
1: Yeah.
2: I learned with the maize dry noodles. I mean, tata mate, nsulengao, umlomo now, same thing. With my son, the Hoti Lords, Queen K. Africa, we all want.

0: News making headlines at this hour. Uganda football star David Owori killed in suspected robbery. Government bans export of core copper and cobalt concentrates. Frontline Ebola workers in DRC threaten to quit over unpaid salaries. And more than 300 kidnapping victims rescued in major operation. This is One Africa Radio TV News at 3, bringing you the latest headlines across Africa and beyond. Good afternoon. I am Mbali Ntuli. Ugandan footballer David Owori has died after being attacked during what police believe was a robbery near his home in the capital, Kampala. The 27-year-old, who captained SC Villa and represented Uganda's national team, suffered serious injuries after reportedly resisting an attempt to steal his phone and other valuables. He was taken to hospital but later lost his life. Police have launched an investigation and say officers are working to identify the attackers. Owori's death has triggered an outpouring of grief across Uganda, with teammates, fans, and political leaders paying tribute to one of the country's most respected footballers. The Democratic Republic of Congo has banned the export of copper and cobalt concentrates, marking a major escalation in its push to force domestic processing. A government report seen by a news agency said this was part of the country's bid to retain more revenue from its vast mineral wealth. The order will also see the introduction of new taxes for economically significant mining byproducts. While the ban takes effect immediately, the new byproduct tax regime has a 3-month transition period. Moving on to Nigeria. Nigeria said more than 300 people abducted in separate attacks have been rescued in a joint intelligence and security operation. In a statement, the country's presidency said 163 of them were kidnapped back in February from Woro village in Kwara state, while the 145 others were taken from Niger state. They were rescued from a location in the Kainji Lake National Park forest, and it is not yet clear whether any suspects were detained during that one-day operation. And finally, bringing it back to the DRC, frontline health workers battling the Ebola outbreak in Eastern Democratic Republic of Congo say they are risking their lives without receiving the salaries they were promised, prompting strikes and fears that staff shortages could undermine efforts to contain one of the country's worst outbreaks as infections continue to rise. Healthcare workers involved in the Ebola response say they have gone for months without receiving their salaries, despite working in some of the most dangerous conditions of the outbreak. Let us take a look at your financial indicators. The rand is trading at 16 rand 31 cents to the US dollar, 21 rand 97 cents to the British pound, and 18 rand 83 cents to the euro. Gold is trading at $4,266.95. Platinum is on $1,749.90 a fine ounce, and the price of Brent crude oil is at $80.78 a barrel. A sunny afternoon in store for Johannesburg, with temperatures peaking at a high of 22. Cairo can expect another hot and dry summer day with a high of 35. Abuja can expect mostly cloudy conditions with a high of 28. Nairobi can expect a mild afternoon with a high of 22. Accra at 25, you can expect warm and humid with a mix of clouds and sunshine. And lastly, Harare can expect mostly sunny and dry conditions with a high of 22. Your recap of your top stories this hour: Uganda football star David Owori killed in suspected robbery. Government bans export of copper and cobalt concentrates. Frontline Ebola workers in the DRC threaten to quit over unpaid salaries. And more than 300 kidnapping victims rescued in major operation. For more updates, follow us across all our social media platforms at One Africa Radio TV. And I will be back at 3:30 with your headlines. For now, here are your sports headlines. Pirates looking forward to starting MTN 8 title defense against City. Sundowns out to end MTN 8 drought. Arteta tight lipped over reports Arsenal have agreed Gromaris deal. And Rassie on why less experienced box will be important against All Blacks. All these and more at 3:30, and welcome to One Africa Drive.
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0: Tswan, Aurebone, Awana, Utswana, Gili, Na, Lady,
1: Na, Lady.
0: Hi, my sister, are we getting wedding vibes? No. Is someone getting married?
1: Not really. Not anytime soon, mama.
0: Okay,
1: soon.
0: Let us know, Pella, if there's a party we need to crash.
1: You'll be the first person to know. You get a special invitation.
0: Exactly. Kicking things off is music from the late Malume Vector. That one is titled Mangkhoane. Am I saying it right?
1: Mangkhoane, yes.
0: Ish. Guys, some of the things that I say is not my mother tongue, but we learn every day.
1: We learn every day.

0: It is 11 minutes past 3. Good afternoon, Vietnam! This is not a test. This is rock and roll. Welcome to it, you gorgeous pumpkin spice. You milk tart from that expensive supermarket. This is White Africa Drive. I go by the name of Lilith, the infamous and baddest in Hate City, the youngest man to the guy when it was tourism to LS-Turbin. And of course, I never go on this ride alone. I never. With me, I have the delicate, the scrumptious, the delicious, the also spontaneous Ikekela Sepeikari. You can have it with or without the juice. We've got Koketso.
1: You know it's always a good time. You know, whenever you're with Mbali, guys, it's a blast, to be honest. Kore, truth be told, you know, I was not even going to say this. I'm sorry to be out of line, but you know, when I got home,
0: we are always out of line.
1: Know,
0: so
1: you know, when I got home, honestly, emotionally, I wasn't okay. That's the honest truth. So when I got here, Mbali's like, "Hi, sweetie." I'm like, "Hey." Nangu boss lady of it. It is what it is. I go by the name Coco. It's also known as Case. And to any cake, let's say it's not just any cake, by the way. You can have me with or without a juice.
0: We've got a jam-packed show coming up. So first hour, we usually have a conversation, but we're switching things, right? So as we are commemorating Women's Month, right? We thought to ourselves that every first hour, we're going to be profiling prominent

0: Yo, how you doing? You alright?
1: What do you want?
0: Can I speak to you for a second?
1: I'm in a rush.
0: Yo, I want to chit-chat with you. Can I come down? Let me talk. Let me come in.
1: Okay, hurry.
0: 1 second. How? 1 second.
2: Huh. You look more pretty than upstairs.
1: Thank you.
0: Yo.
1: I'm on my way, though.
0: Where are you going?
1: I'm just going to see my friends.
0: Can I come with you?
1: No, thank you.
0: Number, maybe?
1: No, I'm good.
0: Is it?
1: Yeah, I'm good.
0: Let me come with you.
1: No, I'm good, thank you.
0: I can walk?
1: No,
0: it's fine. I mean, I'm here.
1: I'm good.
0: Are you sure?
1: I'm good.
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1: Good afternoon, beautiful people. You are tuned into the One Africa Drive Show. 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
0: be going. Good afternoon, my people. Umafunga Shogo Dladlo Mkabateli Unomthandazo, and you're listening to One Africa Drive. 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

yeke, demo, oh yeke, jello, oh yeke, jowo, oh yeke.